0: 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Eure gute Laune Garantie für den ganzen Tag. 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

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Friends can break your heart too.

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Listen to the mariachi play at midnight. Are you with me? Are you with me?

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1: 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I don't understand.
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3: Alexa, play Yes Girl by Nesta.

be good to me. I think it's all so right, and we don't need to fight. 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Yes, I know, you keep telling me that you love me.

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1: November 28th, 1929.
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0: April 9th, 1875. October 28th, 1889. The Statue of Liberty. December 7th, 1903. January 31st, 1920. September 14th, 1947. Chelsea breaks down. April 12th, 1964. November 10th, 1989.
1: The Berlin Wall comes down.
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3: Millie had a lamp which of the new world. And everywhere that Millie went, the lamp was sure to go.
4: Some men see things as they are and say why. I dream things that never were and say why not.
5: It's one small step for man, one giant leap for mankind.